0: vivi.
1: Night Shift.
2: I know, you know, some stuff gets you frustrated. And I know, you know, me too, I definitely hate it. And maybe that's no surprise, but let me give you that single advice. You might succeed,

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How it magically changes your feelings. 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You start to focus on what you needed. And maybe that's no surprise. Well, let me give you that single advice. You might succeed. Why don't you give it a try?

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And I traveled around the world, think where you living at now. I heard you moved to Austin, got an apartment and settled down. And every once in a while, I start texting, write a paragraph, but then I delete the message. Think about you like a pastime, I could cry you a river, get you baptized. Or I wasn't ready to act right, used to always think I

But when his drinking and lusting and his hunger for power became known to more and more people, the demands to do something about this.